0: So when they ask me why I shine so bright, I'll tell them the mirror lied.
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1: 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Everything you ever wanted to do, go do that shit. You know why? Because it's going to lead to something else that you wanted to do. And it's going to lead to another thing that you wanted to do. So whatever you want to do in life, you go do that motherfucking shit. Thank you. That's my TED Talk.

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Is this gonna be the last summer? One more time, can we feel this way forever?

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Shit make a lasting impression, a blessing sent in disguise to bring you back to the lesson. When it slips out of your mind, remind us from the divine. No matter how fast we run, we all run out of time. Ain't no shame in being a

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1: Cara B. Dale la vuelta a la radio.